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2: 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I wasn't bulletproof, but I got used to smoking guns. Then you showed up. 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